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0: Hey, it's Uncle Scotty of Radio Hot Tub here in the glamorous Radio Hot Tub Studios. 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Tell them that Uncle Scotty has a venereal disease. Whatever it takes to get people listening the local Portland bands, spread the word somehow. Do it now. Do it right now. Got better ideas? 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You're doing a great job. Keep it up.
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0: It always brings me great pleasure to know that somewhere in middle America, Sunday is getting up early, going to church, going back home, falling asleep on the couch in front of a football game, going to bed, and getting up and going back to work. But you don't live in the middle of nowhere. You live somewhere, and that somewhere is Portland, Oregon. And here's a look at your concert calendar for Sunday. Couple of good shows coming up on Sunday, August 2nd. Brown Herb and Dark Oz are both live at the Eagle Eye Tavern on Sunday. And 40 Feet Tall will be rocking Revolution Hall coming up on Sunday.
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0: You played the part. You've done it well. You showed up to work and pretended you were paying attention the whole time, dreaming about what was really going to be happening on Friday.
1: Friday.
0: Friday. Friday. Oh, there's a lot of good stuff happening on Friday, July 31st. You can catch the James Counts Band. They're performing live at Milwaukee Porch Fest on Friday. De La Flor performs live at the No Fun on Friday. And two Radio Hot Tub bands are at the Snug. The Plane Crash and the Return of King Ghidorah happening at the Snug. That's all coming up on Friday.
1: Friday.
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0: Hey, it's Uncle Scotty of Radio Hot Tub here in the glamorous Radio Hot Tub Studios. I'm the highly overpaid CEO of this radio company. 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Tell them that Uncle Scotty has a venereal disease. Whatever it takes to get people listening the local Portland bands, spread the word somehow. Do it now. Do it right now. Got better ideas? 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You're doing a great job. Keep it up.
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Isn't that right? 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One of your new tasty tasks entails the mass production of masks. 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Here's the refrain. 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

0: You played the part. You've done it well. You showed up to work and pretended you were paying attention the whole time, dreaming about what was really going to be happening on Friday.
1: Friday.
0: Friday. Friday. Oh, there's a lot of good stuff happening on Friday, July 31st. You can catch the James Counts Band. They're performing live at Milwaukee Porch Fest on Friday. De La Flor performs live at the No Fun on Friday. And two Radio Hot Tub bands are at the Snug. The Plane Crash and the Return of King Ghidorah happening at the Snug. That's all coming up on Friday.
1: Friday.
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You're so delicious. I wanna eat you.

0: Yes, it's been a long time coming, but the wait was worth it, because here's a look at your concert calendar
1: for Saturday.
0: So many good shows on the first Saturday of August 2026. Vueltas will be at the Coffin Club on Saturday. The Quags plus the Apollo 4 are going to be at the No-No on Saturday. Beelzebabes and Baby Graves are both at the Starday Tavern on Saturday. And Railing teams up with Zoukrot at Turn, Turn, Turn. That's all coming up on Saturday.
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It always brings me great pleasure to know that somewhere in Middle America, Sunday is getting up early, going to church, going back home, falling asleep on the couch in front of a football game, going to bed, and getting up and going back to work. But you don't live in the middle of nowhere. You live somewhere, and that somewhere is Portland, Oregon. And here's a look at your concert calendar for Sunday. Sunday. Couple of good shows coming up on Sunday, August 2nd. Brown Herb and Dark Oz are both live at the Eagle Eye Tavern on Sunday. And 40 Feet Tall will be rocking Revolution Hall coming up on Sunday. Sunday. Stay tuned to hear all the bands we just mentioned right here on Radio Hot Tub, the Sound of Portland.

0: 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You have more breweries than any other city, and you have more strip clubs than any other city. We like beer and drinks. We're so weird.
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0: Yes, it's been a long time coming, but the wait was worth it, because here's a look at your concert calendar
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0: So many good shows on the first Saturday of August 2026. Vueltas will be at the Coffin Club on Saturday. The Quags plus the Apollo 4 are going to be at the No-No on Saturday. Beelzebabes and Baby Graves are both at the Starday Tavern on Saturday. And Railing teams up with Zoukrot at Turn, Turn, Turn. That's all coming up on Saturday.
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0: Hey, it's Uncle Scotty of Radio Hot Tub here in the glamorous Radio Hot Tub Studios. I'm the highly overpaid CEO of this radio company. 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Tell them that Uncle Scotty has a venereal disease. Whatever it takes to get people listening to the local Portland bands, spread the word somehow. Do it now. 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Keep it up.
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All of this merchandise can be found in your imagination. Now, we don't got any of that stuff, but we do have stickers. 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Where do you get them? Find Uncle Scotty. 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

You know, there's something really satisfying about seeing an up-and-coming little band out of Portland get onto the big stage. And two of my favorite little bands that are going to hit the big stage are happening on Thursday, July 30th at Mississippi Studios. Okay, it's not a really big stage, but it's bigger than some of those dive bars that these bands usually play. The Generals and Supersonic Explosionizer, along with Mind You Vice, are going to be at Mississippi Studios coming up on Thursday, July 30th. You're going to hear music from the Generals and Supersonic Explosionizer every day right here on Radio Hot Tub, and maybe one day you'll hear My New Vice. Maybe. Guys, are you listening? Waiting to hear your music. This is Radio Hot Tub, and Portland sounds like this.

0: Hey, it's Uncle Scotty of Radio Hot Tub here in the glamorous Radio Hot Tub Studios. I'm the highly overpaid CEO of this radio company. 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Tell them that Uncle Scotty has a venereal disease. Whatever it takes to get people listening the local Portland bands, spread the word somehow. Do it now. Do it right now. Got better ideas? 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You're doing a great job. Keep it up.
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0: Michigan is known for. You have more breweries than any other city, and you have more strip clubs than any other city. We like beer and drinks. We're so weird.
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You know, there's something really satisfying about seeing an up-and-coming little band out of Portland get onto the big stage. And two of my favorite little bands that are going to hit the big stage are happening on Thursday, July 30th at Mississippi Studios. Okay, it's not a really big stage, but it's bigger than some of those dive bars that these bands usually play. The Generals and Supersonic Explosionizer, along with Mind You Vice, are going to be at Mississippi Studios coming up on Thursday, July 30th. You're going to hear music from the Generals and Supersonic Explosionizer every day right here on Radio Hot Tub, and maybe one day you'll hear My New Vice. Maybe. Guys, are you listening? Waiting to hear your music. This is Radio Hot Tub, and Portland sounds like this.

0: It always brings me great pleasure to know that somewhere in Middle America, Sunday is getting up early, going to church, going back home, falling asleep on the couch in front of a football game, going to bed, and getting up and going back to work. But you don't live in the middle of nowhere. You live somewhere, and that somewhere is Portland, Oregon. And here's a look at your concert calendar for Sunday. Couple of good shows coming up on Sunday, August 2nd. Brown Herb and Dark Oz are both live at the Eagle Eye Tavern on Sunday. And 40 Feet Tall will be rocking Revolution Hall coming up on Sunday. Stay tuned to hear all the bands we just mentioned right here on Radio Hot Tub, the Sound of Portland.
1: I'm gonna crack. I can feel it on my edges. Not being believed, being told that doesn't happen, he would never do that. That PE teacher is a pillar of the community. But he's your father. It wasn't that bad.
2: But what were you wearing?
1: How much did you have
2: to
1: drink?
2: Honey, I don't have time for this.
1: I'm sure he didn't mean to hurt you. Can't you just get away?

0: band. They're performing live at Milwaukee Porch Fest on Friday. De La Flor performs live at the No Fun on Friday. And two Radio Hot Tub bands are at the Snug. The Plane Crash and the Return of King Ghidorah happening at the Snug. That's all coming up on Friday.
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0: So many good shows on the first Saturday of August 2026. Vueltas will be at the Coffin Club on Saturday. The Quags plus the Apollo 4 are going to be at the No-No on Saturday. Beelzebabes and Baby Graves are both at the Starday Tavern on Saturday. And Railing teams up with Zoukrot at Turn, Turn, Turn. That's all coming up on Saturday.
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0: Hey, it's Uncle Scotty of Radio Hot Tub here in the glamorous Radio Hot Tub Studios. I'm the highly overpaid CEO of this radio company. 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Tell them that Uncle Scotty has a venereal disease. Whatever it takes to get people listening to the local Portland bands, spread the word somehow. Do it now. Do it right now. Got better ideas? 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You're doing a great job. Keep it up.
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Sharing of bias and false news from all who common on social media that is more alarming. Some media outlets.

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You know, there's something really satisfying about seeing an up-and-coming little band out of Portland get onto the big stage. And two of my favorite little bands that are going to hit the big stage are happening on Thursday, July 30th at Mississippi Studios. Okay, it's not a really big stage, but it's bigger than some of those dive bars that these bands usually play. The Generals and Supersonic Explosionizer, along with My New Vice, are going to be at Mississippi Studios coming up on Thursday, July 30th. You're going to hear music from the Generals and Supersonic Explosionizer every day right here on Radio Hot Tub, and maybe one day you'll hear My New Vice. Maybe. Guys, are you listening? Waiting to hear your music. This is Radio Hot Tub, and Portland sounds like this.

I know. All you're doing is waiting for an excuse, and I've got your excuse. Why would you get out on a Wednesday night? The excuse? Because there's two really good Portland bands playing at Dante's that night. Wednesday, July 29th, catch Stunt Drummer along with Masters of Karate. 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You'll hear both of those bands. 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

It always brings me great pleasure to know that somewhere in Middle America, Sunday is getting up early, going to church, going back home, falling asleep on the couch in front of a football game, going to bed, and getting up and going back to work. But you don't live in the middle of nowhere. You live somewhere, and that somewhere is Portland, Oregon. And here's a look at your concert calendar for Sunday. Sunday. Couple of good shows coming up on Sunday, August 2nd. Brown Herb and Dark Oz are both live at the Eagle Eye Tavern on Sunday. And 40 Feet Tall will be rocking Revolution Hall coming up on Sunday. Sunday. Stay tuned to hear all the bands we just mentioned right here on Radio Hot Tub, the Sound of Portland.

You know, there's something really satisfying about seeing an up-and-coming little band out of Portland get onto the big stage. And two of my favorite little bands that are going to hit the big stage are happening on Thursday, July 30th at Mississippi Studios. Okay, it's not a really big stage, but it's bigger than some of those dive bars that these bands usually play. The Generals and Supersonic Explosionizer, along with My New Vice, are going to be at Mississippi Studios coming up on Thursday, July 30th. You're going to hear music from the Generals and Supersonic Explosionizer every day right here on Radio Hot Tub. And maybe one day you'll hear My New Vice. Maybe. Guys, are you listening? Waiting to hear your music. This is Radio Hot Tub. And Portland sounds like this.

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Radio Hot Tub is the sound of Portland, but what does Portland sound like? Well, if you tuned in...

0: I don't really know a lot about Hot Tub. I love the music scene. I go out to see live music, you know, a couple of times a week at least.
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South of murder, west of despair, north of the South Pole, look if you dare, east of St. Louis, but west of the fair, south of the carnival, right over there.

arriva de tierra, abajo de guerra. Hit the bricks with me, and we're gonna tear up bricks of words. Songs are the motor, day or night, close to the border.

You gotta chew without stopping. 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Or get kicked to the curb with the rest of the trash. Reality moves without batting the lash. She don't care who you are, or if you have any cash, or if you live or you die, or your grand demise. That comes as a surprise, so word to the wise. Hit the bricks with me, won't ya? 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Hit the bricks. 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

You know, there's something really satisfying about seeing an up-and-coming little band out of Portland get onto the big stage. And two of my favorite little bands that are going to hit the big stage are happening on Thursday, July 30th at Mississippi Studios. Okay, it's not a really big stage, but it's bigger than some of those dive bars that these bands usually play. The Generals and Supersonic Explosionizer, along with Mind You Vice, are going to be at Mississippi Studios coming up on Thursday, July 30th. You're going to hear music from the Generals and Supersonic Explosionizer every day right here on Radio Hot Tub. And maybe one day you'll hear My New Vice. Maybe. Guys, are you listening? Waiting to hear your music. This is Radio Hot Tub. And Portland sounds like this.

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0: Yes, it's been a long time coming, but the wait was worth it, because here's a look at your concert calendar
1: for Saturday.
0: So many good shows on the first Saturday of August 2026. Vueltas will be at the Coffin Club on Saturday. The Quags plus the Apollo 4 are going to be at the No-No on Saturday. Beelzebabes and Baby Graves are both at the Starday Tavern on Saturday. And Railing teams up with Zoukrot at Turn, Turn, Turn. 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

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Now, we don't got any of that stuff, but we do have stickers. 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Find Uncle Scotty. 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

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All of this merchandise can be found in your imagination. Now, we don't got any of that stuff, but we do have stickers. 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Find Uncle Scotty. 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

You know, there's something really satisfying about seeing an up-and-coming little band out of Portland get onto the big stage. And two of my favorite little bands that are going to hit the big stage are happening on Thursday, July 30th at Mississippi Studios. Okay, it's not a really big stage, but it's bigger than some of those dive bars that these bands usually play. The Generals and Supersonic Explosionizer, along with Mind You Vice, are going to be at Mississippi Studios coming up on Thursday, July 30th. You're going to hear music from the Generals and Supersonic Explosionizer every day right here on Radio Hot Tub, and maybe one day you'll hear My New Vice. Maybe. Guys, are you listening? Waiting to hear your music. This is Radio Hot Tub, and Portland sounds like this.

0: You played the part. You've done it well. You showed up to work and pretended you were paying attention the whole time, dreaming about what was really going to be happening on Friday. Oh, there's a lot of good stuff happening on Friday, July 31st. You can catch the James Counts Band. They're performing live at Milwaukee Porch Fest on Friday. De La Flor performs live at the No Fun on Friday. And two Radio Hot Tub bands are at the Snug. The Plane Crash and the Return of King Ghidorah happening at the Snug. That's all coming up on Friday.
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0: So many good shows on the first Saturday of August 2026. Vueltas will be at the Coffin Club on Saturday. The Quags plus the Apollo 4 are going to be at the No-No on Saturday. Beelzebabes and Baby Graves are both at the Starday Tavern on Saturday. And Railing teams up with Zoukrot at Turn, Turn, Turn. That's all coming up on Saturday.
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I know. All you're doing is waiting for an excuse, and I've got your excuse. 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Wednesday, July 29th, catch Stunt Drummer along with Masters of Karate. 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

I know. All you're doing is waiting for an excuse, and I've got your excuse. Why would you get out on a Wednesday night? The excuse? Because there's two really good Portland bands playing at Dante's that night. 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

It always brings me great pleasure to know that somewhere in Middle America, Sunday is getting up early, going to church, going back home, falling asleep on the couch in front of a football game, going to bed, and getting up and going back to work. But you don't live in the middle of nowhere. You live somewhere, and that somewhere is Portland, Oregon. And here's a look at your concert calendar for Sunday. Sunday. Couple of good shows coming up on Sunday, August 2nd. Brown Herb and Dark Oz are both live at the Eagle Eye Tavern on Sunday. And 40 Feet Tall will be rocking Revolution Hall coming up on Sunday. Sunday. Stay tuned to hear all the bands we just mentioned right here on Radio Hot Tub, the Sound of Portland.

Hey, this is Sonic Sylvie. I used to play bass for the local Portland band Nuclear Green, and I'm here now at Uncle Scotty's hot tub, and the water looks awesome. Let's dip in and let's listen to the best Portland.

You know, there's something really satisfying about seeing an up-and-coming little band out of Portland get onto the big stage. And two of my favorite little bands that are going to hit the big stage are happening on Thursday, July 30th at Mississippi Studios. Okay, it's not a really big stage, but it's bigger than some of those dive bars that these bands usually play. The Generals and Supersonic Explosionizer, along with Mind You Vice, are going to be at Mississippi Studios coming up on Thursday, July 30th. You're going to hear music from the Generals and Supersonic Explosionizer every day right here on Radio Hot Tub, and maybe one day you'll hear My New Vice. Maybe. 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Waiting to hear your music. 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

0: I'm gonna crack. I could feel it on my edges. Not being believed, being told that doesn't happen, he would never do that. That PE teacher is a pillar of the community. But he's your father. It wasn't that bad.
1: But what were you wearing?
0: How much did you have
1: to drink?
0: Honey,
1: I don't have time for this.
0: I'm sure he didn't mean to hurt you.
1: Can't you just get away?

You know, there's something really satisfying about seeing an up-and-coming little band out of Portland get onto the big stage. And two of my favorite little bands that are going to hit the big stage are happening on Thursday, July 30th at Mississippi Studios. Okay, it's not a really big stage, but it's bigger than some of those dive bars that these bands usually play. The Generals and Supersonic Explosionizer, along with Mind You Vice, are going to be at Mississippi Studios coming up on Thursday, July 30th. You're going to hear music from the Generals and Supersonic Explosionizer every day right here on Radio Hot Tub, and maybe one day you'll hear Mind You Vice. Maybe. Guys, are you listening? Waiting to hear your music. 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

0: Hey, it's Uncle Scotty of Radio Hot Tub here in the glamorous Radio Hot Tub Studios. I'm the highly overpaid CEO of this radio company. 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Whatever it takes to get people listening to the local Portland bands, spread the word somehow. Do it now. Do it right now. 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Keep it up.
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0: Yes, it's been a long time coming, but the wait was worth it, because here's a look at your concert calendar
1: for Saturday.
0: So many good shows on the first Saturday of August 2026. Vueltas will be at the Coffin Club on Saturday. The Quags plus the Apollo 4 are going to be at the No-No on Saturday. Beelzebabes and Baby Graves are both at the Starday Tavern on Saturday. And Railing teams up with Zoukrot at Turn, Turn, Turn. That's all coming up on Saturday.
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0: Hey, it's Uncle Scotty of Radio Hot Tub here in the glamorous Radio Hot Tub Studios. I'm the highly overpaid CEO of this radio company. 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Tell them that Uncle Scotty has a venereal disease. Whatever it takes to get people listening to the local Portland bands, spread the word somehow. Do it now. Do it right now. Got better ideas? 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You're doing a great job. Keep it up.
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0: You played the part. You've done it well. You showed up to work and pretended you were paying attention the whole time, dreaming about what was really going to be happening on Friday.
1: Friday.
0: Friday. Friday. Oh, there's a lot of good stuff happening on Friday, July 31st. You can catch the James Counts Band. They're performing live at Milwaukee Porch Fest on Friday. De La Flor performs live at the No Fun on Friday. And two Radio Hot Tub bands are at the Snug. The Plane Crash and the Return of King Ghidorah happening at the Snug. That's all coming up on Friday.
1: Friday.
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0: Yes, it's been a long time coming, but the wait was worth it, because here's a look at your concert calendar
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0: So many good shows on the first Saturday of August 2026. Vueltas will be at the Coffin Club on Saturday. The Quags plus the Apollo 4 are going to be at the No-No on Saturday. Beelzebabes and Baby Graves are both at the Starday Tavern on Saturday. And Railing teams up with Zoukrot at Turn, Turn, Turn. That's all coming up on Saturday.
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0: Hey, it's Uncle Scotty of Radio Hot Tub here in the glamorous Radio Hot Tub Studios. I'm the highly overpaid CEO of this radio company. 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Tell them that Uncle Scotty has a venereal disease. Whatever it takes to get people listening to the local Portland bands, spread the word somehow. Do it now. Do it right now. Got better ideas? 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You're doing a great job. Keep it up.
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0: You played the part. You've done it well. You showed up to work and pretended you were paying attention the whole time, dreaming about what was really going to be happening on Friday.
1: Friday.
0: Oh, there's a lot of good stuff happening on Friday, July 31st. You can catch the James Counts Band. They're performing live at Milwaukee Porch Fest on Friday. De La Flor performs live at the No Fun on Friday. And two Radio Hot Tub bands are at the Snug. The Plane Crash and the return of King Ghidorah happening at the Snug. That's all coming up on Friday.
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0: You played the part. You've done it well. You showed up to work and pretended you were paying attention the whole time, dreaming about what was really going to be happening on Friday.
1: Friday.
0: Friday. Friday. Oh, there's a lot of good stuff happening on Friday, July 31st. You can catch the James Counts Band. They're performing live at Milwaukee Porch Fest on Friday. De La Flor performs live at the No Fun on Friday. And two Radio Hot Tub bands are at the Snug. The Plane Crash and the Return of King Ghidorah happening at the Snug. That's all coming up on Friday.
1: Friday.
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0: Hey, it's Uncle Scotty of Radio Hot Tub here in the glamorous Radio Hot Tub Studios. I'm the highly overpaid CEO of this radio company. 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Tell them that Uncle Scotty has a venereal disease. Whatever it takes to get people listening to the local Portland bands, spread the word somehow. Do it now. Do it right now. Got better ideas? 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You're doing a great job. Keep it up.
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0: It always brings me great pleasure to know that somewhere in Middle America, Sunday is getting up early, going to church, going back home, falling asleep on the couch in front of a football game, going to bed, and getting up and going back to work. But you don't live in the middle of nowhere. You live somewhere, and that somewhere is Portland, Oregon. And here's a look at your concert calendar for Sunday. Couple of good shows coming up on Sunday, August 2nd. Brown Herb and Dark Oz are both live at the Eagle Eye Tavern on Sunday. And 40 Feet Tall will be rocking Revolution Hall coming up on Sunday.
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this is my heaven. I'm going to drink in this bar. I'm going to fight like this and live like this. This is the thing that I'm talking about, this bar, this game. You know what happened? That night never repeated again. It was like

0: Hey, it's Uncle Scotty of Radio Hot Tub here in the glamorous Radio Hot Tub Studios. I'm the highly overpaid CEO of this radio company. 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Tell them that Uncle Scotty has a venereal disease. Whatever it takes to get people listening to the local Portland bands, spread the word somehow. Do it now. Do it right now. Got better ideas? 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You're doing a great job. Keep it up.
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0: You played the part. You've done it well. You showed up to work and pretended you were paying attention the whole time, dreaming about what was really going to be happening on Friday.
1: Friday.
0: Friday. Friday. Oh, there's a lot of good stuff happening on Friday, July 31st. You can catch the James Counts Band. They're performing live at Milwaukee Porch Fest on Friday. De La Flor performs live at the No Fun on Friday. And two Radio Hot Tub bands are at the Snug. The Plane Crash and the Return of King Ghidorah happening at the Snug. That's all coming up on Friday.
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0: You played the part. You've done it well. You showed up to work and pretended you were paying attention the whole time, dreaming about what was really going to be happening on Friday.
1: Friday.
0: Friday. Friday. Oh, there's a lot of good stuff happening on Friday, July 31st. You can catch the James Counts Band. They're performing live at Milwaukee Porch Fest on Friday. De La Flor performs live at the No Fun on Friday. And two Radio Hot Tub bands are at the Snug. The Plane Crash and the return of King Ghidorah happening at the Snug. That's all coming up on Friday.
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You know, there's something really satisfying about seeing an up-and-coming little band out of Portland get onto the big stage. And two of my favorite little bands that are going to hit the big stage are happening on Thursday, July 30th at Mississippi Studios. Okay, it's not a really big stage, but it's bigger than some of those dive bars that these bands usually play. The Generals and Supersonic Explosionizer, along with My New Vice, are going to be at Mississippi Studios coming up on Thursday, July 30th. You're going to hear music from the Generals and Supersonic Explosionizer every day right here on Radio Hot Tub, and maybe one day you'll hear My New Vice. Maybe. Guys, are you listening? Waiting to hear your music. 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

It always brings me great pleasure to know that somewhere in Middle America, Sunday is getting up early, going to church, going back home, falling asleep on the couch in front of a football game, going to bed, and getting up and going back to work. But you don't live in the middle of nowhere. You live somewhere, and that somewhere is Portland, Oregon. And here's a look at your concert calendar for Sunday. A couple of good shows coming up on Sunday, August 2nd. Brown Herb and Dark Oz are both live at the Eagle Eye Tavern on Sunday. And 40 Feet Tall will be rocking Revolution Hall coming up on Sunday. Stay tuned to hear all the bands we just mentioned right here on Radio Hot Tub, the Sound of Portland.

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All of this merchandise can be found in your imagination. Now, we don't got any of that stuff, but we do have stickers. 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Where do you get them? Find Uncle Scotty. That's me. 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

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Now, we don't got any of that stuff, but we do have stickers. 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Where do you get them? Find Uncle Scotty. That's me. Out in the club somewhere, standing in front of the stage, blocking your view, and say, "Hey, Scotty, you got a Radio Hot Tub sticker? 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
0: So many good shows on the first Saturday of August 2026. Vueltas will be at the Coffin Club on Saturday. The Quags plus the Apollo 4 are going to be at the No-No on Saturday. Beelzebabes and Baby Graves are both at the Starday Tavern on Saturday. And Railing teams up with Zoukrot at Turn, Turn, Turn. That's all coming up on Saturday.
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You know, there's something really satisfying about seeing an up-and-coming little band out of Portland get onto the big stage. And two of my favorite little bands that are going to hit the big stage are happening on Thursday, July 30th at Mississippi Studios. Okay, it's not a really big stage, but it's bigger than some of those dive bars that these bands usually play. The Generals and Supersonic Explosionizer, along with My New Vice, are going to be at Mississippi Studios coming up on Thursday, July 30th. You're going to hear music from the Generals and Supersonic Explosionizer every day right here on Radio Hot Tub, and maybe one day you'll hear My New Vice. Maybe. Guys, are you listening? Waiting to hear your music. 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

0: Yes, it's been a long time coming, but the wait was worth it, because here's a look at your concert calendar
1: for Saturday.
0: So many good shows on the first Saturday of August 2026. Vueltas will be at the Coffin Club on Saturday. The Quags plus the Apollo 4 are going to be at the No-No on Saturday. Beelzebabes and Baby Graves are both at the Starday Tavern on Saturday. And Railing teams up with Zoukrot at Turn, Turn, Turn. That's all coming up on Saturday.
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0: Yes, it's been a long time coming, but the wait was worth it, because here's a look at your concert calendar
1: for Saturday.
0: So many good shows on the first Saturday of August 2026. Vueltas will be at the Coffin Club on Saturday. The Quags plus the Apollo 4 are going to be at the No-No on Saturday. Beelzebabes and Baby Graves are both at the Starday Tavern on Saturday. And Railing teams up with Zoukrot at Turn, Turn, Turn. That's all coming up on Saturday.
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0: Yes, it's been a long time coming, but the wait was worth it, because here's a look at your concert calendar
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0: So many good shows on the first Saturday of August 2026. Vueltas will be at the Coffin Club on Saturday. The Quags plus the Apollo 4 are going to be at the No-No on Saturday. Beelzebabes and Baby Graves are both at the Starday Tavern on Saturday. And Railing teams up with Zoukrot at Turn, Turn, Turn. That's all coming up on Saturday.
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0: Hey, it's Uncle Scotty of Radio Hot Tub here in the glamorous Radio Hot Tub Studios. I'm the highly overpaid CEO of this radio company. We play all local bands out of Portland, and we make a shitload of money. 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Tell them that Uncle Scotty has a venereal disease. Whatever it takes to get people listening to the local Portland bands, spread the word somehow. Do it now. Do it right now. Got better ideas? 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You're doing a great job. Keep it up.
1: Goodbye.

You know, there's something really satisfying about seeing an up-and-coming little band out of Portland get onto the big stage. And two of my favorite little bands that are going to hit the big stage are happening on Thursday, July 30th at Mississippi Studios. Okay, it's not a really big stage, but it's bigger than some of those dive bars that these bands usually play. The Generals and Supersonic Explosionizer, along with Mind You Vice, are going to be at Mississippi Studios coming up on Thursday, July 30th. You're going to hear music from the Generals and Supersonic Explosionizer every day right here on Radio Hot Tub, and maybe one day you'll hear My New Vice. Maybe. Guys, are you listening? Waiting to hear your music. This is Radio Hot Tub, and Portland sounds like this.

0: It's Uncle Scotty of Radio Hot Tub here in the glamorous Radio Hot Tub Studios. I'm the highly overpaid CEO of this radio company. 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Tell them that Uncle Scotty has a venereal disease. Whatever it takes to get people listening to the local Portland bands, spread the word somehow. Do it now. Do it right now. Got better ideas? 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You're doing a great job. Keep it up.
1: Goodbye.

hamburger meat and eggs sizzling on the griddle across the counter at the Lili Hot Bakery. Maybe the spray paint fumes corroded my skull like those batteries in the back of the shortwave radio that buzzed on my father's porch in the creaking summer afternoon. And I wondered to myself, how long does heat exhaustion affect a human mind? I remember the fuses.

face and telling me no one was hurt and it was all gonna be okay. And did I need a mechanic to look at that? Because my car, it was messed up and he knew a little bit and he didn't have to be back at work for a half hour or so. What's the long-term effect of smoke inhalation? A decade and a half of secondhand smoke clouds built the foundational lung slime for my own chain smoking. And all those nights of fishing in ashtrays to roll up a temporary thing. How would things be different? It's impossible to know. And did the forest fires burning or the unknown garbage in every joint I ever smoked walk the same roads through my life expectancy? For some reason that reminds me of a t-shirt I saw in Los Angeles with a quote. Something Alice Coltrane said about meditation being a pathway to God. And I don't know what I think about gods in general, but sure as the wind blows, Alice Coltrane was a real and great person. So I try to encourage myself to meditate more and get on track with every unbalanced piece of calendar shrapnel in my life.

out trying to focus on the rock from the beach that sits on the table by my bookshelf. It didn't empty my mind or calm me down. It just reminded me of the windowless loft I used to stay in. The only light beam was shooting into the room through a bullet hole in the wall.

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Now I'm 27 years from that disturbing exorcism, and my friend dying instantly, and Jesus Christ can't do anything about it but look broken on a cross above the drum set. And now I'm 20 years from that strange afternoon in San Francisco, when nothing made sense except the sushi and the way the wind felt as I zigzagged.

that monastery and living across the street, asking the monk ringing the bell in the morning how he kept centered with the bikers and speed freaks and unhinged cops running up and down the block 24 hours a day, every single day, all the time. And he said he didn't, but the whole point was to just try, and did I want some tea? And did I feel like I was trying enough for myself? And I was 9 years from that parking garage somewhere in D.C., and that basement in Pittsburgh, and that free-throw line by the freeway, and seeing the ecstatic punk chapter of my life closing and knowing that it was all right. In 7 years, from that hotel room with the boarded-up window and the pills we found right on the sidewalk, and that awful scene with the ambulances and the blood all over the grass,

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She was smashing car windows, running up and down the street, half naked, and punching my boss in the face. She said she wanted to pray in the back of the squad car, and could the cops please take us to church, because she owed someone an apology, and she wanted to do it in front of God, in front of Christ, in front of the Spirit. And now I think I'm gonna wake up tomorrow, and it's all gonna be different, and maybe it'll all be the same, and I have to face forward and my brain spins out. Maybe the sun cooked my brain like the ground up hamburger meat and eggs sizzling on the griddle across the counter at the Lily Hot Bakery. And maybe the spray paint fumes corroded my skull like those batteries in the back of the shortwave radio that buzzed on my father's porch in the creaking summer afternoon.

0: I think it's time to walk between the raindrops. 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
1: for Saturday.
0: So many good shows on the first Saturday of August 2026. Vueltas will be at the Coffin Club on Saturday. The Quags plus the Apollo 4 are going to be at the No-No on Saturday. Beelzebabes and Baby Graves are both at the Starday Tavern on Saturday. And Railing teams up with Zoukrot at Turn, Turn, Turn. That's all coming up on Saturday.
1: Saturday. 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

0: Yes, it's been a long time coming, but the wait was worth it, because here's a look at your concert calendar
1: for Saturday.
0: So many good shows on the first Saturday of August 2026. Vueltas will be at the Coffin Club on Saturday. The Quags plus the Apollo 4 are going to be at the No-No on Saturday. Beelzebabes and Baby Graves are both at the Starday Tavern on Saturday. And Railing teams up with Zoukrot at Turn, Turn, Turn. That's all coming up on Saturday.
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your ass and have your ass some fun. Bottomless pit of blissful intermissions. Don't know what's at stake. Imposition, posing questions, second guessing every single step you take. Walking backwards, keep a trap of something captured in the rabbit snare you placed. 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

0: You played the part. You've done it well. You showed up to work and pretended you were paying attention the whole time, dreaming about what was really going to be happening on Friday.
1: Friday.
0: Friday. Friday. Oh, there's a lot of good stuff happening on Friday, July 31st. You can catch the James Counts Band. They're performing live at Milwaukee Porch Fest on Friday. De La Flor performs live at the No Fun on Friday. And two Radio Hot Tub bands are at the Snug. The Plane Crash and the Return of King Ghidorah happening at the Snug. That's all coming up on Friday.
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0: Friday. Friday. 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